0: 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Oh, go ahead and make my day.
1: 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Now I'll present you sweet art rock and roll and pop music. This program is called Soundstream, presented by Shoki. So now come with me and let's enjoy it.

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